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2: 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You dig? 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

0: 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And look, you already know you're going to get turned up every Friday with the hottest Southern DJs, y'all. 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
2: 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Andrew Harrison, Kay Blevins, and Chief Meteorologist Austin Onick. 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

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Spending 100 racks on a new chain. Going domey, going insane.

0: away from 9 o'clock, and you know at 9 o'clock, it goes down, baby. We catch a vibe. Keep it locked in with me. 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
8: 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That's how you feel? 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

0: 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It's your girl, Meekin, your speaker. And it's 9 o'clock, and you know we finna catch a vibe at 9. 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

0: 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Somebody tell them people Mr. Hem is here.
1: Whoa, whoa, whoa, whoa, whoa, whoa.
0: Mr. Hem.

0: 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Somebody tell them people Mr. Hem is here.
1: Whoa, whoa, whoa, whoa, whoa, whoa.
0: Mr. Hem is

0: you could put me any place on the map, cause I'm him. 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Somebody tell them people Mr. Hem is here.
1: Whoa, whoa, whoa, whoa, whoa, whoa.
0: Mr. Hem is here.
1: Whoa, whoa, whoa, whoa, whoa, whoa.
0: Mr. Hem.
2: Street. Yeah, I'm back.
3: The building. That mean I got something expensive. Know my friends, they killin'. All these I'm killin'. Nigga came from a dope dealer. 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

Power 94 WJTT. What's up, Chattanooga? It is Thursday night, and you are locked inside the Quiet Storm with your girl, Napira, the Nubian Goddess. We are just getting started in this 10 o'clock hour, and you know on Thursdays, I got to throw in a little bit of mix of our old school R&B. I got some of that early 2000s, some 90s R&B, and I'm going to sprinkle in a little bit of today's R&B. We got a good playlist coming up tonight, y'all, so keep it locked. Power 94.

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0: Power 94 WJTT. We're just getting started inside the Quiet Storm on this Thursday night. I got a little bit of throwbacks in the mix, so make sure you lock into this playlist. It's still early, y'all, so make sure you tune in and keep it locked. I got us a vibe for tonight. It's your girl Napira, the Nubian Goddess, inside the Quiet Storm, Power 94.
1: I'm News 12's Chef Chaffin for Power 94 with the forecast from around our place here in the Tennessee Valley. Clouds increasing as we head throughout the day. Couple of stray pop-up storms and highs nearing 90. Tomorrow, those rain chances more than double, and we will see periods of rain and storms continuing throughout the weekend. Highs dropping into the upper 80s. News 12 and Power 94. This is the place for local weather.
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0: Burn 94 WJTT. It's your girl, Napier, the Nubian Goddess, and I got more of those throwbacks going on in this Thursday throwback jam inside the Quiet Storm. So make sure you lock in and don't go nowhere. 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

Car 94 WJTT, hanging out with your girl Napira, the Nubian Goddess, in this 11 o'clock hour right here inside the Quiet Storm. Now, you know you can check us out for all of your favorite hip-hop, R&B, and right here, if you want to jam to your favorite R&B jams in the Quiet Storm, we got it all for you right here on Power 94. 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

0: Power 94 WJTT, hanging out with your girl Napira, the Nubian Goddess, on this Thursday night, throwing it back with some throwback hits inside the Quiet Storm. Now, Chattanooga, if you want to know what's going on in the city, get outside, have some fun, head over to our community calendar on G93 WMPZ, and make sure you check out some great events going on in the city. We want to make sure we hook you up with some fun times right here on the People Station, and you know we are your hookup. So keep it locked. I got more music coming up inside the Quiet Storm. Winding down. 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
1: I'm News 12's Chef Chaffin for Power 94 with the forecast from around our place here in the Tennessee Valley. Clouds increasing as we head throughout the day. Couple of stray pop-up storms and highs nearing 90. Tomorrow, those rain chances more than double, and we will see periods of rain and storms continuing throughout the weekend. Highs dropping into the upper 80s. News 12 and Power 94. This is the place for local weather.
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9: 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Heartbreak tape, right? 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

Chattanooga, it's your girl Napira, the Nubian Goddess, and you have been jamming with me on this Thursday night inside the Quiet Storm. It's time for me to head on out, but you know,

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Let's get into that new week with a right mindset inside the quiet storm. 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
2: 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Lead exposure can lead to long-term developmental delays, behavioral issues, and other serious health risks. 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

0: It's a new year, but it's the same midday show with me, Ash Nicole, hanging out with you Monday through Friday through 10 a.m. to 3 p.m. Make sure you come and hang out with me. I got you what's going on in entertainment news. 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

Let's get the party started. See you at the bar, you was hardly talking. 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Friends to lovers need a part to star in. Like, wait, babe, let me

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2: 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You a liar, and you was wrong for that.
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0: 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Ballin' hard on another hemisphere. Somebody tell them people Mr. Hem is here.
1: Whoa, whoa, whoa, whoa, whoa, whoa.
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0: 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Big Master P vibe, no limit. Ballin' hard on another hemisphere. Somebody tell them people Mr. Hem is here.
1: Whoa, whoa, whoa, whoa, whoa, whoa.
0: Mr. Hem.

0: 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Ballin' hard on another hemisphere. Somebody tell them people Mr. Hem is here.
1: Whoa, whoa, whoa, whoa, whoa, whoa.
0: Mr. Hem is here.
1: Whoa, whoa, whoa, whoa, whoa, whoa.
0: Mr. Hem.

rolling, but I'm trying to ride. Pies on swole, bro. 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I'm fresh like a new pair of socks. 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

but it's the same midday show with me, Ash Nicole, hanging out through Monday through Friday through 10 a.m. to 3 p.m. Make sure you come and hang out with me. I got you what's going on in entertainment news. And, you know, at 2 o'clock every day, I'm asking the city some questions that need some answers right here on Fabulous.

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2: 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Yeah.

0: 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You already know.
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0: It's a new year, but it's the same midday show with me, Ash Nicole, hanging out with you Monday through Friday through 10 a.m. to 3 p.m. Make sure you come and hang out with me. I got you what's going on in entertainment news. And, you know, at 2 o'clock every day, I'm asking the city some questions that need some answers right here on Power.
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1: 73 degrees under mostly clear skies. Taking our first look at traffic this morning. A nice start to a Friday. No incidents or accidents at the moment. Checking out the interstates and highways. Everything flowing smoothly. 75 north and south. Looking good. 24 in the Ridge Cut and on through the city. And everything's moving well over on highways 27 and 153. In the Tennessee American Water Traffic Center, I'm Gary Poole.
0: This has been your Power 94 traffic update from the Tennessee American Water Traffic Center.
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0: Hey, it's Friday. Oh my God, I don't even want to. I just want to be like, hey, y'all, Young Jock in the Streets Morning Takeover. It's Friday. We just gonna let the thing run. We going home, but I can't. And hey, and we here. Good morning, Sonny. Good morning, Charlie. Hey, we gotta hit you with a rundown of the developing stories overnight.
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3: And the Mega Millions jackpot is back in the spotlight. No one won on Tuesday, which means $604 million will be up for grabs on Friday's lottery.
0: We're going to have a good time today. Are you smarter than Young Jock? Love Doc Jock and Date Dilemma. We all got something in store for you. You got some money on the line, and we can help you out just, you know, with your life. Miss Shanika, what you got coming up?
4: Well, I got some word on the streets news that you don't want to miss.
5: Dwayne Wade's son, Zaire, in California. Burbank police say they responded to a home early Sunday morning after a 911 call reported a woman screaming.
6: Well, he attempted to have me unalived because of him making a sexual pass at me. It wasn't the sexual pass that frustrated me the most. What made me most frustrated was the fact that he tried to unalive me after it.
0: Young JLC, Miss Shanika, and Shouty.
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2: Greatness is allowed. It's consistent. So keep showing up even when nobody's watching. That's exactly how legacies are built, right? Very simple. Take it from me, you know. If you can hear what I'm really saying, then you understand these words that are coming out of my mouth, all right? That's Young Jock's Daily Jumpstart, man. Shout out to coming up with a crazy report. You don't want to miss my boy. My partner go crazy with it every day, for real, right here. More with Young Jock in the streets, more in a second.
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1: Starting off your Friday morning with partly cloudy skies, 72 degrees, and authorities are on the scene of an accident, Shalaford Road near Pembroke Lane. Also, keep your eyes peeled for a disabled vehicle, 24 eastbound, just past Germantown Road there in the Ridgecut. As far as the rest of the interstates and highways are concerned, everything is still looking good, 75 north and south coming into town, moving well, 24 westbound through the city, and we're not seeing any issues at the moment on either highways 27 or 150. In the Tennessee American Water Traffic Center, I'm Gary Poole.
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0: up, y'all? This is Chili from TLC, and every day we listen to the best damn morning show. Gotta stay tapped in to the number one morning show in the city. It's Young Jock and the Streets Morning Takeover. Ayy.
1: Dree Taylor here with Young Jock and the Streets Morning Takeover, and we have so much to get into in this hour. So, boom, Mega Millions. We got an update on that jackpot.
2: And the Mega Millions jackpot is back in the spotlight. No one won on Tuesday, which means $604 million will be up for grabs on Friday's lottery.
1: And Stephon Diggs' accuser, he turned over 100 pages to support the sexual assault claims.
3: He attempted to have me unalived because of him making sexual pass at me.
1: Nishanika got all the D's for you coming up in Word on the Streets news in this hour. And if you drive a Mustang or a Jeep, you may want to stick around because it's a recall on it and we got all the details. Coming up this hour on Young Jock and the Streets Morning Takeover.

0: Yo, it's the craziest story you'll hear all morning. The crazy report is on right now.
1: Shorty, run it down.
2: Damn, run it down is what we about to do, man. We had some storms all over the country, y'all.
3: Yeah.
2: So we got to run down some of these storms.
3: Man, let the storm chasers run them down. Why are we getting involved?
2: Well, the orchestra was playing live at a park.
3: Mm-hmm.
2: And you won't believe that's where the lightning struck. 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
2: Yes, man, they said definitely struck a chord. 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And you know I know crazy because I'm crazy. 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That's y'all what my name is with the Crazy Report. 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
6: 72 degrees under partly cloudy skies. Authorities work in an accident. Shallowford Road near Pembroke Lane. Also keep your eyes peeled for a disabled vehicle. 24 eastbound, just past Germantown Road there in the Ridge Cut. The good news is it doesn't appear to be affecting traffic at the moment. In fact, everything is moving well. 24 east and west through the city. Not seeing any issues. 75 north or south. And it's a speed limit ride at the moment on both highways 27 and 153. In the Tennessee American Water Traffic Center, I'm Gary Poole.
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2: 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I am.
3: Reincarnated. I was stargazing. Life goes on, honey.

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2: What's happening? It's the biggest boss in the game, Ricky Rose. And every day we listen to the best damn morning show. You got to stay tapped into the number one morning show in the city, you heard? It's Young Jock in the Streets Morning Takeover. Huh.
3: And the Mega Millions jackpot is back in the spotlight. No one won on Tuesday, which means $604 million will be up for grabs on Friday's lottery. Now, officials there say the lump sum option on that amount would be about $266 million, just that. Right now, odds of winning are about 1 in 290 million.
4: All right, that's what I'm talking about. Where are the Mignons? I guess I got to go ahead and fill out one of those sheets right quick. All right, well, anywho, coming up, I got some word on the streets news that you definitely do not want to miss. Future drops a new album. Ye has announced a new concert. Stefon Diggs' accuser said that Stefon did the unthinkable. And NBA Youngboy comes for Future, Blueface. And guess who stepped in to calm him down? Well, you got to find out in less than 10 minutes.
5: Yeah, yeah, it's Young Jock in the Streets Morning Takeover. 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
6: Good morning, guys. Let's get into FIFA World Cup 2026. Yesterday, France dominated Morocco, winning 2-0.
7: Morocco will have their moment in the future, but for now, it's the French.
6: France will take on the winner of today's match, which is Spain versus Belgium. It happens at 3 p.m. We're moving on to tennis, Wimbledon 2026. Big congratulations to Coco Gauff making it to the semifinals for the very first time, but she loses an intense third set tiebreaker and will not advance to the finals.
8: I don't have any regrets. I think it's just obviously points I want to make better decisions on, but that's how you learn and become a better player.
6: UFC fans, here's one you've been waiting for. Conor McGregor had his first weigh-in yesterday in a minute. Tomorrow, he face off against Max Holloway in a rematch 13 years in the making. UFC 329 will take place on tomorrow at the T-Mobile Center in Las Vegas. We're wrapping things up here with Major League Baseball, where the Atlanta Braves get their first road series win since May, defeating the Pittsburgh Pirates 10-5.
9: Olsen cranks it deep to right field, over the bleachers and gone. 25th home run of the season for Olsen.
6: That's sports from the streets. I'm DJ Swin. I'm your DJ with the $1 million smile. Go dog.
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1: We're looking at partly cloudy skies, 73 degrees, and not a whole lot happening out on the roadways as far as traffic's concerned. Authorities are on the scene of an accident, Shalliford Road near Pembroke Lane, but otherwise, we're not seeing any issues, 75 north or south coming into town. It's a speed limit ride, 24 in the ridge cut and on through the city, and everything's still flowing smoothly over on Highways 27 and 153. In the Tennessee American Water Traffic Center, I'm Gary Poole.
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1: All right. Well, the biggest story going on right now, it's all about Future. Future has dropped a brand new album called The Real Me.

0: truth.
1: All right, Future. He has had a run like no other in the hip-hop rap game. Well, someone has a little problem with him, named NBA Youngboy. Yes, he came for Future and Blueface.
2: Let me get on this bitch. One, two, three. That second, oh, I'm stupid as f***. Bitch, you flop with your b- ass. I ain't letting you slide. They better not get to the b- you old ass b-.
1: Big brother OG, oh my T, Offset definitely tried to save the day.
3: Yeah, man, we pushing.

0: the money. You know what I told you? You know what I mean? Don't get you out your body. You know what I mean? We solid because we do what's right to our family. You dig?
1: I gotta stop that getting emotional. You right though, and I thank you for that. I apologize to you, and I apologize to them too.
0: It's all
2: good.
3: I love Offset. Love the big brother component that he added to the situation. But the people say he was over there to borrow some money. Moving right along, let's talk about Offset brother Stefan Diggs. Yes, Stefan Diggs is currently going to be on trial, and his accuser says that he has plenty of receipts.
4: He attempted to have me unalived because of him making a sexual pass at me. It wasn't the sexual pass that frustrated me the most. What made me most frustrated was the fact that he tried to unalive me after it, when in reality, even though I was drugged, even though I was violated, I never thought that the next step would be my life being threatened because you got turned down.
3: All right. I clearly know that Stefan Diggs and Offset are not brothers, but they're family. They have shared resources between them and Cardi B. Okay. Anywho, the legal battle is definitely on between Stefan Diggs and his male accuser. Now, this guy is saying that he has received and turned over more than 100 pages of messages and communications to support the allegations against Stefan Diggs. So, hey, man, I want to see them text messages, what they were talking about and what he was trying to do to the man. Anywho, and lastly, let's talk about Kanye West. He's doing big things, and he has announced another concert date in the NO.
5: Ye will be returning to New Orleans for the first time in decades, with him having a massive stadium concert there. And this was all confirmed by Ye and his team, with this show specifically happening next month on August 28th, 2026. When it comes to the actual stadium itself, it is going to be huge, with it taking place in the Caesars Superdome, with it being able to hold up to over 83,000 people when a concert is happening.
3: All right, well, get those tickets. Shout out to the NO. Kanye said he is on the way. All right, that is the Word on the Streets news. I am Miss Shanika. You guys can follow me at Miss Shanika and follow us at Streets Morning Takeover. In the meantime, it's all being brought to you by Amy Witherite at 1-800-TRUCK-WRECK.

No, she thinks she me when she driving this sport. 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I went and got it, I didn't have a choice. I'm from the dirty, we took the north. 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Yeah.

0: 700K in my boot bag.
1: Good morning, y'all. It's me and DC. And every day we listen to the best morning show. You gotta stay tapped in. The number one morning show is Young Jock and the Streets Morning Takeover. Stay tapped in.

0: Y'all back in the streets morning. Take over. You know what it is. We lit this morning. Miss Shaw nigga just told me I'm dressed like a fun boy on a Friday. I don't even know what that means. But see, that's what happens when you watch a lot of social media. You just say stuff. And speaking of social media, on social media, the current trend is the Netflix documentary trend.
1: Mm-hmm.
0: Break that down for me.
1: All right. So I'm going to break it down like the breakdown. All right. So it is a series of people sitting down in a chair with words at the top. And it basically says what the documentary about them should be about in the current space of their life,
0: right,
1: or some historical big event. Like Morris Chestnut. He said he's working on his Netflix documentary about why Ricky didn't zigzag when he was running away from the gunshots.
0: Man, get the hell out of here.
1: Yeah. All right. Well, I have a few documentaries that should be worked on. The first one is Me Surviving Perimenopause.
0: Mm.
1: Yes, every day is a struggle. Every day between 1 and 3 a.m. I'm up. So all my perimenopausal friends are hitting me like, B-word, I know you up.
0: I'm so proud of you. You figured out a way to blame how you act on something. God is good.
1: Oh, okay. Yeah. Well, once we find the cause and a cure for how you act, which leads into my second documentary, would be Surviving Young Jock's Lateness. Shawty Shawty's Spectrum. Steve Eggwood and his shenanigans, and of course, the one and only Akini the Brainiac Black Mac.
0: I ain't gonna tell y'all mine then.
1: What?
0: I'm scared to say I might not have a job in the morning.
1: Really?
0: Yeah, once I go in on you, you're gonna swing.
1: Oh, okay.
0: Then once you swing, Akini will be like, bro, you can't say that.
1: Oh, okay, because you ain't got nothing to say right now. You think about it and get back with
0: you. Oh, no, Shanika, trust me, I could. Hey, if you had a Netflix documentary, what would it be about? I'm just curious to hear from y'all, man. To be honest, be transparent. 1-844-986-4562. Want to hear from you this morning. Miss Shanika told you what her's about. I'm going to tell y'all mine next. Keep it locked. Young Jock in the Streets Morning. Take over.

0: What's happening? It's your boy Offset. Every weekday from 6 a.m. to 10 a.m., I'm listening to the best damn morning show, Young Jock and the Streets Morning Takeover. Hey!
1: Young Jock and the Streets Morning Takeover. If you had a Netflix documentary, what would it be about?
2: First of all, good morning to y'all. And shout out to Miss Shanika for going through what she's going through with perimenopause.
1: Man, we ain't shouting that out. What you shouting it out for?
3: Because he get it.
1: Hell
2: because,
1: nah.
2: Because we, our wives in our 30s are now going through it, bro. So,
1: hey, bro.
2: You know what I mean?
1: But, your wife going through it at 30. You need to go get her looked at.
2: Well,
1: take her to NASA. And Miss Shanika, we cannot blame none of the way she act on no perimenopause, premenopause, prepaid menopause, none of that.
3: And don't nobody say nothing when you on your man.
1: On my
3: period.
1: Soapbox. I don't never be on my soapbox.
3: Yes, you do.
2: Yeah. You be soapboxing, big dog. But check. Look, it would be surviving the bitter baby mama.
3: Ooh.
2: And the subtitle would be I cheated on you, not my child.
3: Oh.
2: Yeah, for sure.
1: Wait a minute, what you mean? I cheated on you. Oh, you cheated on her?
2: Yep, not the child. So I'm in a situation where I'm 7 years deep with a baby mama who moved out of state due to that, and out of spite, me and my child's relationship, how close we were. That's how she knew she could hit me. So it's one of them situations that's a documentary.
1: You might get a lot of people tune in to your documentary because a lot of brothers go through that. It's going to be a lot of women that want to see it because a lot of women will do that, and they have brothers and sons and family that is going through that as well. We appreciate your call,
2: yes,
1: bro.
2: Yes, sir. No problem, bro. Y'all take it easy.
3: All right. You too.
4: Oh, don't worry. We got more. Plenty more.
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7: Starting off your Friday morning with partly cloudy skies, 73 degrees, and not a whole lot of traffic out on the roadways. Checking out the interstates and highways, everything's still flowing smoothly. 75 north and south coming into town. Looking good, 24 east and west through the city, and everything's moving well at the moment on both highways 27 and 153. In the Tennessee American Water Traffic Center, I'm Gary Poole.
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9: I'm Storm Team 12's Chief Meteorologist Austin Onick for Power 94 with your right now forecast.
7: Partly sunny to start the day, then showers rolling in this afternoon. Hot, heat index reaching 98. Those showers will continue off and on overnight, low around 73. And then more showers, thunderstorms for Saturday, still hot, heat index of 96.
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1: Young Jock and the Streets Morning Takeover. If you got a dilemma, they got a dilemma, which means we got a dilemma. It's The Date Dilemma. Who's on the line this morning?
2: Charles, met this girl, you know, but she been kind of avoiding me, you know, what's going on.
3: Did you stand in front of the mirror and blow your breath and smell it?
2: Yeah, I actually brushed my teeth this morning.
4: Okay, so you're just totally clueless about what's going on right now.
2: Nothing. No reply.
4: Okay, so we really don't know what to say to this young lady. All right, what's her name?
2: Her name's Rosa.
4: Rosa. You want us to call and say what?
2: Just basically trying to figure out where she, you know, where her head is. You know,
1: you want to know if she's still feeling you. What's going on, baby?
4: Do you
1: still
4: like feeling me? Charles Circle, yes or no?
1: Or no. No, right?
2: Oh, no.
1: We could have texted her at y'all for this one.
2: I haven't heard nothing from her. Like, she just completely ghosted me.
3: You told her that, Charles. Yeah. Charles, did y'all eat lunch first, right after breakfast at school?
2: We eat lunch.
1: Right don't worry about it, Charles. Put your phone on.
2: Yeah, I see where he's going.
1: Yeah, just put your phone on. What's her name again?
3: Rosa.
1: Rosa. We can get Rosa on the phone and see which box she gonna check.

0: understand why I want to date a limo.
1: Oh. So you know how to date the limo go?
0: Yeah.
2: You got a boyfriend?
0: No.
1: Are you talking to somebody? What's the man name, Shawty?
2: Charles.
1: You know Charles?
0: I mean, yeah, I know Charles. Like, you know, we've hung out in, like, group settings before. We going out, going skating, you know, different things like that.
1: Okay, what's going on with you and Charles, y'all? You know what I'm saying? You feeling him? You ain't feeling him no more? What's going on?
0: I mean, we've been friends for some time, but, like, we just started, like, getting to know each other. So that's kind of odd that he's calling y'all already. Like, I ain't, you know what I'm saying? That's kind of weird.
3: He can't seem to get in touch with you.
0: So we like I said, we hung out in group settings. Mm-hmm. So on one occasion, it wasn't just him. It was him and his homeboys. His homeboys looked better than he did. We started talking, me and the homeboy. It was a different type of vibe.
2: You didn't know the homeboy, and he brought you around his people, and then you vibe with them better.
0: Right.
1: Mm. Which friend is it?
0: It's his friend, Troy.
1: Troy? Okay.
2: Have you and Troy exchanged numbers?
0: Yeah.
2: Ooh.
1: Have y'all gone out on a date?
0: Actually, we are planning to go out on one.
2: Girl.
3: Is Troy a pastor?
1: Well,
2: we ready. We ready.
3: It does sound like a Pastor Troy move.
2: Wow.
1: So, you dating Troy now, basically?
0: So, I'm still in the, like, getting to know stages, but this is our first, like, date.
2: How you think Charles gonna feel, honestly?
0: I mean,
1: you don't even care. I hear it in your voice. I don't care.
2: Boy, anytime they say I mean, it's BS.
0: But the thing is, okay, so like
1: the gag is what?
0: The vibe being Charles isn't, it wasn't really there. It's kind of weird.
1: Was like, it forced?
0: It felt really forced. Like I said, we've hung out in group settings. So like, of course, us hanging out in the group, everybody gonna be cool.
2: I want to ask you a question.
1: Why are you looking like that, Sean?
2: Because I got a question. Is Charles a little slow? Like, is it a delay or, you know, was it premature?
1: I just asked her that.
0: See, like, I'm not the only one. Like, I thought it was just me. You know, I knew it was something, but I just, you know, I didn't want to be the only one to say something about it.
1: Well, let's see how fast you react to this. Charles is actually on the phone. Charles.
4: Oh, so I'm slow, right?
1: Oh.
4: So I'm slow?
0: I mean, you...
4: I'm slow, and then on top of that, you want to date Trouble T-Run than me?
3: Did Troy know that you, Charles, and Rosa were involved?
0: No.
4: But,
1: What about what Charles want?
2: Are you hurt, Charles?
4: I'm a little hurt. You know, he could have told me that, you know, hey, look, I'm kind of feeling something or something like that. You know, he could have told me. And then on top of that, she could have told me as well, like, you know, instead of wasting time.
1: I think she told you with her silence, Charles.
4: Yeah. Her silence.
0: I mean,
4: yeah.
0: That's what ghosting is,
4: but,
0: though.
4: But that's unbecoming of a grown woman.
2: Yeah.
1: Wait a minute. Did you say that's what ghosting is?
2: Yeah, you lying.
0: Yeah, I didn't respond.
2: You was on the other line.
0: I didn't say nothing.
2: Yeah, because you was on the other line with his friend. You little dirty thing.
3: Don't be calling her no little dirty thing.
1: What?
2: Yeah.
3: It's a decision that she decided to make because if we weren't making this phone call, who knows how long it would be. Have you two been intimate with each other?
0: No.
4: Oh. No, I was just getting to know Rosa.
2: Trouble T ain't going to get to know her. He going to go straight in Rawls, ain't he?
4: Well, I don't know. What our friendship going
3: to
4: be like?
3: Yeah, you already hated enough. Just
2: I ain't trying to be no hater.
1: Okay, so it's come to this. Rosa is more interested in Troy, Trouble T-Roy, whatever you call him, than you. What do you think the difference between you and Trouble T-Roy is?
4: Well, he a street dude, for one, and he don't like wearing rubbers.
2: Ooh.
1: Oh. He don't like wearing what?
4: He don't like wearing rubbers.
3: Oh, wow.
1: Okay, Rosa. Rosa, this man calling you, he wanted to get with you, but it sounds like you already jumped out with his partner or about to. But I still got to ask you because you have a change of heart in a heartbeat. He wants to know, can y'all continue to see each other?
0: I'm really not interested in him.
2: You ain't right. That's just my personal.
1: Don't even worry about it, Shawty, because we got something for her. 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Y'all call us up right now. Keep it locked. 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

0: Hey, good morning, man. It's your Pony Young Dro right here, man. Every day from 6 to 10 a.m., we listen to the best damn morning show. It's Young Jock in the Street Morning Takeover. PD.
1: Good morning, and thank you for waking up with us, Young Jock in the Streets Morning Takeover. Miss Shanika.
2: What?
1: So this day dilemma is pretty interesting today.
2: Sure is.
1: And I just feel like you've probably gone through something like this before. Or you've seen it happen. Not even if it's you directly. Indirectly, I think you've been around the block enough. We both have seen something like
2: that. Boy, don't say I didn't been around the block.
1: You've been around the block. Listen, once you're over 30, you've been around the block. You hit 40, you are the block. Okay? So, let's get into it. Why are you looking at me like that?
2: No,
1: you
2: can't say nothing. Get into
1: it. Yeah,
2: hear that.
1: Radio show. All right, so Charles, girl named Rosa. But she been avoiding him, and Charles trying to figure out why Miss Shanika. Now, we got Rosa on the phone, and she explained, like, look, we've been friends for some time now, but normally it's in a group setting. You know, it's like, you know, we all hang out with friends. Like, me and him don't just hang out with just me and him. Like, it's always a group of us.
2: Mm-hmm.
1: So now the man finally want to talk to you. Now y'all trying to hang out.
2: Yeah.
1: Well, you got out and you met some more of his friends that you never met, because these are friends outside of that friend group that they share.
2: Mm-hmm.
1: And she ends up meeting this new guy.
2: Yeah.
1: Troy.
2: Mm-hmm.
1: And when she met Troy, Charles was just like, "Look here, man, he ain't finna have me wanting you. Now you gonna go after my friend. I'm here to tell you, Troy is trouble."
2: Mm-hmm.
1: Now he could be telling the truth.
2: Or,
1: but what I've learned, let people have what they desire.
2: Okay.
1: You know, you'll seem like, baby, I know you kind of want him because of this and that, but I'm the one. No, you're not the one. Because the one is the one that's got her attention.
2: Right.
1: You know.
2: And if the lady want to be with Jonas Gamora, let her do it.
1: Damn. You keep saying that name. You watched that documentary a few times.
2: It wasn't a documentary. Well, it was a show.
1: A show, a series.
2: Series, yes.
1: Yeah, that. All right, we're going to the phone lines. I want to know what y'all thoughts on this date dilemma, because boy, oh boy. Young Jock in the Streets Morning Takeover, talk to me.
3: I feel like, you know, it's so many fish out there in the sea, and if she wants to explore the homeboy, that's in her right.
1: So you say just go ahead and do what you want to do.
3: Yep, it's her life.
1: Thank you for your call. Young Jock in the Streets Morning Takeover. What's your thoughts on this date dilemma?
4: I feel like she's not married, so she's entitled to do what she wants.
1: Hey, I'm not mad at that.
4: Yeah, I don't find a problem with it. I mean, you can't let someone stop you from your future, right?
1: You can't. Shanika.
2: What?
1: Have you ever been in a situation like this? So last time I said, I think you've been through something like this, so I'm going to ask you, have you ever been in something like this before?
2: Sure.
1: Okay, that's all I want. Thank you for being honest this morning, because I've been through it. Hey, coming up, man, we will get a chance to sit down with the one and only Congresswoman Jasmine Crockett, man. We get a chance to ask her some questions, some good ones, too, at that, man. So you don't want to miss it. 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
8: Mostly cloudy skies, 73 degrees, and the question of the morning is, where is all the traffic? The answer is, aside from a little bit of congestion, Amicola Highway at DuPont Parkway, there doesn't appear to be any. Good-looking Friday commute, but check it out, the T-Dot SmartWay cameras, just to double-check. Yep, everything's still moving well, 75 north and south coming into town. Not seeing any issues, 24 in the Ridge Cut or on through the city. And everything's still flowing smoothly on Highways 27 and 153. In the Tennessee American Water Traffic Center, I'm Gary Poole.
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11: 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It's all about Future. Future has dropped a brand new album called The Real Me.

0: from the truth.
1: All right, Future. He has had a run like no other in the hip-hop rap game. Well, someone has a little problem with him, named NBA Youngboy. Yes, he came for Future and Blueface.
2: Let me get on this bitch. 1, 2, 3. That second, oh, I'm stupid as bitch. You flop with your ass. I ain't letting you slide. They better not get to the you old ass.
1: Big brother OG Almighty Offset definitely tried to save the day.
3: Yeah, man, we pushing the money. You know what I told you? You know what I mean? Don't get you out your body. You know what I mean? We solid because we do what's right to our family. You dig?
4: I gotta stop that getting emotional. You're right, though. And I thank you for that. I'm

0: I apologize to you. And I apologize to them too.
1: Yes, sir.
0: It's all good.
2: I love Offset, love the big brother component that he added to the situation, but the people say he was over there to borrow some money. Moving right along, let's talk about Offset brother, Stefan Diggs. Yes, Stefan Diggs is currently going to be on trial, and his accuser says that he has plenty of receipts.
3: Well, he attempted to have me unalived because of him making a sexual pass at me. It wasn't the sexual pass that frustrated me the most. What made me most frustrated was the fact that he tried to unalive me after it, when in reality, even though I was drugged, even though I was violated, I never thought.

0: that the next step would be my life being threatened because you got turned down.
1: All right. I clearly know that Stefan Diggs and Offset are not brothers, but they're family. They have shared resources between them and Cardi B. Okay. Anywho, the legal battle is definitely on between Stefan Diggs and his male accuser. Now, this guy is saying that he has received and turned over more than 100 pages of messages and communications to support the allegations against Stefan Diggs. So, hey, man, I want to see them text messages, what they were talking about and what he was trying to do to the man. Anywho, and lastly, let's talk about Kanye West. He's doing big things, and he has announced another concert date in the NO.
2: Ye will be returning to New Orleans for the first time in decades, with him having a massive stadium concert there. And this was all confirmed by Ye and his team, with this show specifically happening next month on August 28th, 2026. When it comes to the actual stadium itself, it is going to be huge, with it taking place in the Caesars Superdome, with it being able to hold up to over 83,000 people when a concert is happening.
1: All right, well, get those tickets. Shout out to the NO. Kanye said he is on the way. All right, that is the Word on the Streets news. I am Miss Shanika. You guys can follow me at Miss Shanika and follow us at Streets Morning Takeover. In the meantime, it's all being brought to you by Amy Witherite at 1-800-TRUCKLOVE.
3: 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Looter!

0: what they do, y'all. Good morning. It's your girl, Prep TV. Every day, I'm listening to the best damn morning show. Gotta stay tapped into the number one morning show in the city. It's Young Jock in the Streets Morning Takeover. Let's go.
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0: betting that travelers who want luxuries like lie-flat seats are willing to make some trade-offs for a cheaper ticket. This comes as United Airlines also launched its own basic fares for long-haul business class and premium economy. That was earlier this year. Delta's new basic seats are now on sale for flights starting in September on select routes.
1: Hey, man, y'all gonna have to break this down a little bit more. I need a whole pamphlet on how this works. They got all kind of stuff now, Miss Shanika.
2: Yeah.
1: Yeah, they got stuff now. They'll pick you up from your house, take you there, give you a shower at the airport, and drive you to the plane.
2: Okay.
1: Have you seen that?
2: No.
1: Yes, they got it's some stuff that we don't, everybody's not privy to it. But anyway, we'll definitely keep you in the know because y'all should know about it. I fly today, and I just seen some new changes in the airport that threw me a little. So, yeah. Also, coming up, Jasmine Crockett, Miss Shanika.
2: Yes, we get a chance to talk, one and only.
1: Yeah, we get to talk to her about some things. Man, I got some questions for her. I know you got some good questions, too.
2: That are definitely going on in our culture. This latest case concerning the young boy who was convicted of 30 years in prison.
1: Carmelo
2: There's some
1: Anthony.
2: New developments going on within this case, and I just can't wait for her to speak on them.
1: Yeah, a lot of people don't understand. She has been a long time criminal defense attorney as well. So she's not just a politician. So when you're asking her questions, you're not going to just get opinions. You're going to get some real answers, some factuals and actuals. All right, coming up, Jasmine Crockett again. Stick around. You don't want to miss that. Keep it locked. Young Jock in the Streets. Morning. Take over.

0: asked to turn over his cell phone to the Mississippi law enforcement authorities. But even that is troubling to them because they're saying messages that were deleted from his cell phone. So they want to try to dot every I and cross every T and investigate everything. They said it's very improbable that Nolan would not have wanted his cell phone with him if he was going to stay on the island.
1: Wow.
2: Yeah, I'm trying. It's a lot we're trying to figure out here. That is attorney Ben Crump speaking of this latest case. And I have a lot of questions and concerns as well, Ms. Shanique, and I'm pretty sure our listeners do. The good thing is, coming up shortly, Jasmine Crockett. That's right. Congresswoman Jasmine Crockett will be in. And we got the same questions for her because she is an attorney as well, a criminal defense attorney, and a good one at that. So, you know, maybe she could chime in and hit us with some of the jargon that we'll better understand.
1: That's right.
2: All right, so stick around for more Young Jock in the Streets Morning Takeover. Keep it locked.

0: Good morning, good morning. It's Jussie Smollett. Every day we listen to the best damn morning show. Got to stay tapped into the number one morning show in the city. It's Young Jock in the Streets Morning Takeover. 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
1: Your favorite cousins checking in. Young J.O.C. Miss Shy Nigga Shout Out with Young Jock in the Streets Morning Takeover. This morning, man, in the studio, we have a very special guest. The one and only friend to the Streets Morning Takeover, Congresswoman Jasmine Crockett.
2: I love and appreciate each of you. And I want y'all to know that y'all play a significant role in culture. I didn't become the 55th black woman to be elected to the United States House, but for people being willing to risk their lives, and some gave their lives, and plenty were jailed and bloodied.
1: Everything you just said was so on point. And that's what leads me to go right here. Carmelo Anthony. It's come out now that they've hired a new legal team, asking for a new judge. What are the challenges that we face moving forward, the family of Carmelo Anthony?
2: Number one, for those of you unaware, Carmelo Anthony, this is a case out of Texas. It's out of a county that's right north of the county that I represent. So it's right north of Dallas County. I did a 2-hour live, really breaking down a lot of stuff that happened with Carmelo. People started calling my office consistently. They were not kind. Calls. People were mad. They were saying, I can't believe she's defending a murderer, this and that. For those of y'all that don't know, I did criminal defense. I have never prosecuted. I have actually tried murder cases. I have walked people on murder. The new legal team has approximately 6 lawyers, I think. 2 of them are actually my own. So I feel really confident. Russell Wilson is actually every black lawyer and judge's lawyer. So he is every lawyer's lawyer. That is who you want. The first thing that I think anyone would want to attack is whether or not these attorneys were ineffective. And the easiest way to actually get a new trial is if you had ineffective assistance of counsel. This guy is an expert in that space. In addition to that, there was a motion to recuse that you referenced. I think that that is actually so critical in this moment. You see, judges are supposed to be neutral. And so you don't normally see a judge doing interviews on TV or to a newspaper. Well, this judge decided that he wanted to double down and say that he believes that the jury got it right. Whoa. And so people are like, well, you know, the trial had ended. Not really. Because they're filing a motion for new trial. A motion for new trial goes to the trial judge. But if the trial judge is already evidenced that he has already made a decision on this. Now, granted, I don't think that anybody is not human. The thing is, you're not supposed to say it, right?
3: Exactly.
2: So the thing is, he probably had already made up his mind about this case. But the fact that he said it before the case had actually left his hands, and Russell caught it immediately. I know the administrative judge, Judge Wheelis, he'll be the one to make a decision about whether or not a recusal should take place. But I also want people to be prepared that appeals do not happen quickly, and this is still in Texas. One of the things that they're going to look at when they're looking at ineffective assistance of counsel is whether or not this team actually fully investigated. Failure to investigate is a really big deal. So we'll see. I look forward to seeing what happens. We all know that there was not one African-American on this particular jury. In fact, let me make this PSA. If you get called in for jury duty, stop deciding that you don't want to go.
3: That's crazy.
2: It could be, I mean, I need y'all to show up and at a very minimum, make them strike you so that attorneys like this appellate team will be able to say that there's this thing that we call a Batson challenge because they don't want you there anyway. So show up. They'll most likely get rid of you anyway.
1: I'm so glad.
2: So it is really important. So there were no African-Americans. And the reason that this matters is that they were going with self-defense. Self-defense is not about what you think somebody should have done. It's about someone who is similarly situated and whether or not it was reasonable for that person. And so they were supposed to put themselves into the position of, say, a 17-year-old, which we know the things that we did when we were 17 may look a little suspect, right? Like, was it reasonable for a 17-year-old black kid who was surrounded by a number of white kids, which leads me to Nolan Wells in Mississippi.
1: Just about to ask you.
2: So for those that did not understand or could not conceptualize how it was that a little black kid could be afraid of a group of white children, all I have to say is somehow Nolan Wells is deceased. And something tells me it wasn't natural causes for this 18-year-old to die who left his home with a group of white kids.
1: It's a lot of questions, a lot of questions.
4: For them to keep saying that there's no findings of any foul play is just absolutely amazing to me.
2: I have no idea, you know, what's going to happen, but another good friend, Ben Crump,

0: is on that case, and we know that Nolan's body has been transported to Washington, D.C., where there will be an independent autopsy that will be conducted. But this 18-year-old didn't just die. And even if he had, if you my friend, just another PSA, somebody call the authorities.
1: Yeah.
0: Like, I don't even understand. Like, you more concerned about having my phone than you are about having my body? Like, at a very minimum, even if he had passed out, like, put him on the boat and take him ashore. We know that there are stories of, you know, potential partying things that may have been going on. But at the end of the day, like, y'all know we've always had a buddy system.
2: Right.
0: Like, we don't leave each other. Like, that is crazy and wild. But again, there are certain cultural things that we do. And that is why it is so important to make sure, again, that you show up for jury duty. Because let's say something does happen and there are charges that come about. People need to understand what was going on specifically on both sides. And that is why we are supposed to have juries of our peers.
3: But it happens all the time. I'm glad you spoke on it, man. Thank you. But I think we need you on Streets TV with your own thing.
2: Jock is taking all the money. He has all the budget. He has all the budget.
3: I want to see you in that space. Again, thank you, Congresswoman Jasmine Crockett, friend of the show, Young Jock in the Streets Morning Takeover. Keep it locked, Young Jock in the Streets Morning Takeover.
1: Oh, don't worry. 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
6: 73 degrees under mostly cloudy skies. Still looking pretty good out on the roadways here. We're seeing a little bit of congestion, 153 southbound alongside Northgate Mall, and a bit of slowing Amicola Highway at DuPont Parkway. But otherwise, everything's looking really good out on the interstates. Checking out 75 north and southbound, everything's still moving well. And we're not seeing any issues, 24 in the Ridge Cut or on through the city. In the Tennessee American Water Traffic Center, I'm Gary Poole.
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6: Partly sunny to start the day, then showers rolling in this afternoon. Hot, heat index reaching 98. Those showers will continue off and on overnight, low around 73. And then more showers, thunderstorms for Saturday, still hot, heat index of 96.
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Hit her. 3-pointers on the chain. 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

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Strip club stunt, I'ma stunt hard. 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He Mr. Get It Done, I'm Mrs. One of One. Fall in love every time we link. He got me sprung.com. 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
0: It's Are You Smarter Than Young Jock?
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0: Only with Young Jock in the streets, morning takeover.
3: Good morning, it's Young Jock in the streets, morning takeover. Who's on the line this morning?
4: This is Josh. What's happening, Josh?
3: Good morning, Josh. Man, you know what it is, man. We're trying to figure out, are you smarter than Young Jock this morning?
4: Yes, sir. I definitely am.
3: All right, we'll be shocked.
5: How many people are in this car?
4: Yeah, I'm in the car. Driving safe, though.
3: Driving safe. Well, tell her don't be Googling when we ask you these questions.
5: All right.
3: I think you need to ask exactly. The questions first and let me answer second.
5: All right. Go. Well, here are the rules. You have 10 seconds to answer each question.

0: B, James Moore. C, Abraham Lincoln. Or D, Andrew Johnson.
1: Abraham Lincoln.
0: You are correct.
2: Good job.
0: Young Jack.
2: Young lady in the car with him. He didn't Google it.
0: Because he didn't even get it here, right?
2: He couldn't even get it. Heat, man. Come on.
0: All right. A mile is equivalent to how many feet, Young Jack? Is it A, 3,197, B, 2,800, C, 4,049, or D, 5,280?
2: Hell, I don't know. I'm going to just go with 28. I would think about 29. Maybe.
0: Okay. Is that your final answer,
2: That's
0: sir?
2: The only one I can guess this morning.
0: All right. Well, you are absolutely positively wrong.
2: Good job.
0: All right. Hey, my boy.
1: The last one?
0: You are correct.
1: Come on, Josh.
2: This is the speed round. This is what we gonna do. You gotta answer this question within 3 seconds.
0: No.
2: Nah, because I bet you he's not gonna get them because she's Googling.
1: Freeway.
2: That has nothing to do with your passenger Googling because you're on the freeway.
1: I'm driving solo, I swear. The noise you're hearing is my work truck.
0: All right, young man. Lastly, the most popular sport in the world is it A, football? B, basketball, C, soccer, or D, rugby?
1: Football. Known as soccer, basically.
0: I'm confused.
1: They call it football in the other countries, but it's soccer, so I'm going to say soccer.
0: I ain't asked you all that. See, all you had to do was say A, B, C, or D.
2: You're about to be wrong.
0: You're about to be wrong. But you're absolutely correct. You are the winner.
1: Thank you.
2: All right. Thank you, sir. Hey, man, congratulations, man.
1: Can I still throw for you, Jack?
0: Yeah, go ahead.
2: Hit it.
0: Bless it.
1: All right. Ask, believe, receive, it's all yours. And if it's God's will, he gonna open up doors. The universe is Amazon. Place your order. And based off your belief, delivery time is shorter. I go for mine. That's what I came here for. The goal is to succeed and I leave here poor. And to change what my kids think they're capable of. You can't achieve anything with the power of love. First.
2: Congratulations.
1: I'm a time maker. I'm on all platforms. I put out an album called 222. I'm a Christian hip-hop artist. I do Christian hip-hop.
2: Not mad at you, brother. You gave us enough, man. Once they play, they're going to go search.
1: All right, for sure.
3: Won't you do it?
2: Thank you for your call, my brother. Congratulations on the win.
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Letting you know every day we listen to the Bed-Down Morning Show. Gotta stay tapped into the number one morning show in the city. 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
1: Drink Taylor with the tea, and of course, we got to get into that Love Island recap. So, boom, it's family day. Not only do the couples get to see their family, but they get to meet their partner's family. So, for the most part, everybody was pretty much in the clear and excited. The only person that was really worried was Sincere, as he should be, because all summer in Fiji, he's been stressing Melanie out and playing her like a switch. Bryce and Trinity family got along really well. And shout out to Bryce Granny. She was the star of the show. Anaya and Carl's family met up looking like money and they got along really, really well. And Anaya's mom told her she needs to stop sugarcoating and lying to Melody about Sincere, which I agree. Good job, mama. Kayden and Zach family get along pretty well. And same for Casey and TT's family. Everyone got along well, but Sincere and Melanie. So when I tell you, Melanie mama and sister came on that type of timing, they were not playing. They spoke to Melanie by herself and they basically was like, look girl, Sincere ain't it. He played you all summer. That man is not for you. You deserve better.
2: You don't deserve this. He's not treating you right, Melanie.

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1: You are so strong, Melanie.
0: Melanie, he's playing you.
1: Do you think he still
0: he's,
1: is?
0: Melanie, he's playing you. He's just going to slow you down. He's not treating you like the queen you deserve, Melanie.
2: And even Sincere Daddy couldn't defend him and was like, I'm disappointed in you, bro. You know better.
3: I came here to correct you. Yeah. You know, like, I'm sorry, man. That hurt.
4: Yeah, I know.
3: You know, to see that, and I'm just like, I would never let someone sit at a table with me to move like that.
4: Right.
5: Child, he must don't know his son, because I think Sincere been acting this way, but whatever.
2: After their families left, Melanie basically told Sincere that he has some work he has to do to make up to his family. And Sincere said he's willing to make that sacrifice and he doesn't care how hard he has to work to get in her family's good graces. He's willing to do whatever it takes because he cares about Melanie so much. So we'll see. Only a few more episodes left till the villa is closed and Love Island is over for the summer. I don't know who's going to win, but you can catch a new episode tonight on Peacock at 9 p.m. I'm Drew Taylor with the T.
6: Yeah, yeah, it's Young Jack in the Streets Morning Takeover. It's time to get into sports in the streets with DJ Swin.
7: Good morning, guys. Let's get into FIFA World Cup 2026. Yesterday, France dominated Morocco, winning 2-0.
8: Morocco will have their moment in the future, but for now, it's the French.
7: France will take on the winner of today's match, which is Spain versus Belgium. It happens at 3 p.m. We're moving on to tennis, Wimbledon 2026. Big congratulations to Coco Gauff making it to the semifinals for the very first time, but she loses in a tense third set tiebreaker and will not advance to the finals.
9: I don't have any regrets. I think it's just obviously points I want to make better decisions on, but that's how you learn and become a better player.
7: UFC fans, here's one you've been waiting for. Conor McGregor had his first weigh-in yesterday in a minute. Tomorrow, he faces off against Max Holloway in a rematch 13 years in the making. UFC 329 will take place on tomorrow at the T-Mobile Center in Las Vegas. We're wrapping things up here with Major League Baseball, where the Atlanta Braves get their first road series win since May, defeating the Pittsburgh Pirates 10-5.
10: Olsen cranks it deep to right field, over the bleachers and gone. 25th home run of the season for Olsen.
7: That's sports from the streets. I'm DJ Swin. I'm your DJ with the $1 million smile. Go Dawg.
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13: Mostly cloudy skies, 73 degrees. Taking a final check in on traffic this morning. Still looking pretty good out on the roadways. A little bit of slowing, 153 southbound there alongside Northgate Mall. And a bit of congestion, Amicola Highway at DuPont Parkway. But otherwise, everything's looking really good out on the interstates. Moving well, 75 north and south coming into town. And still flowing smoothly, 24 in the Ridge Cut and on through the city. In the Tennessee American Water Traffic Center, I'm Gary Poole.
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0: Miss Shanika.
1: All right. Well, the biggest story going on right now, it's all about Future. Future has dropped a brand new album called The Real Me.

0: from the truth.
1: All right, Future. He has had a run like no other in the hip hop rap game. Well, someone has a little problem with him named NBA Youngboy. Yes, he came for Future and Blueface.
2: Let me get on this. One, two, three, six. Oh, I'm stupid as
3: bitch. You flop with your ass. I ain't letting you slide. They been, I guess, it up. You old ass.
1: Big brother OG Almighty Offset definitely tried to save the day.
4: Yeah, man, we pushing the money. You know what I told you? You know what I mean? Don't get you out your body. You know what I mean? We solid because we do what's right to our family. You dig?
5: I gotta stop that getting emotional. You right though. And I thank you for that. I apologize to you and I apologize to them too.
4: Yes, sir.
5: It's all good.
1: I love Offset, love the big brother component that he added to the situation, but the people say he was over there to borrow some money. Moving right along, let's talk about Offset brother, Stephon Diggs. Yes, Stephon Diggs is currently going to be on trial, and his accuser says that he has plenty of receipts.
6: Well, he attempted to have me unalived because of him making a sexual pass at me. It wasn't the sexual pass that frustrated me the most. What made me most frustrated was the fact that he tried to unalive me after it, when in reality,

0: Even though I was drugged, even though I was violated, I never thought that the next step would be my life being threatened because you got turned down.
1: All right. I clearly know that Stefan Diggs and Offset are not brothers, but they're family. They have shared resources between them and Cardi B. Okay. Anywho, the legal battle is definitely on between Stefan Diggs and his male accuser. Now, this guy is saying that he has received and turned over more than 100 pages of messages and communications to support the allegations against Stefan Diggs. So, hey, man, I want to see them text messages, what they were talking about and what he was trying to do to the man. Anywho, and lastly, let's talk about Kanye West. He's doing big things, and he has announced another concert date in the NO.
2: Ye will be returning to New Orleans for the first time in decades, with him having a massive stadium concert there. And this was all confirmed by Ye and his team, with this show specifically happening next month on August 28th, 2026. When it comes to the actual stadium itself, it is going to be huge, with it taking place in the Caesars Superdome, with it being able to hold up to over 83,000 people when a concert is happening.
1: All right, well, get those tickets. Shout out to the NO. Kanye said he is on the way. All right, that is the Word on the Streets news. I am Miss Shanika. You guys can follow me at Miss Shanika and follow us at Streets Morning Takeover. In the meantime, it's all being brought to you by Amy Witherite at 1-800-TRUCK-WRECK.
3: 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Miami. That's all my scammers and my kid money.

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3: 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Why I tell people that?
0: Either way, he's a man for the job. 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
2: 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You're on with the Love Doc Jock. How may I help you?
1: My name is Z.
2: Z? Okay, Z. Talk to me.
1: Well, this be on my mind every day, and it slowed me down a little bit. So I decided to get this young man some time. And after, you know, it was slowing down, I found out he was messing around with my friend. This friend that I had, and she had stole from me. And, like, it's like they had got some get back or something like that. And then we stopped being friends. The girl kept, like, hitting me up from random numbers. Even to this day, like, I get random messages. Like, they together right now.
2: Oh, okay. So what you want to do?
1: I want to know, do they mess around for real or not? Because I've went through their messages, and, like, it's like they were scared to link up. But at this point, if I had to go to court for the girl and, like, sit up here and block her number and she still texts me every week after the fact, it's got to be something going on. And I just want to know, too.
2: All right, so look, you're on with the Love Doc Jock. Let me tell you what you need to do. Just be straight up and ask the question for real, for real.
1: I did, numerous times. He liked to beat around the bush.
2: Who liked to beat around the bush?
1: Colin.
2: What is the girl saying?

0: The girl, she's not able to contact me no more. It got so serious to where I had to put a restraining order against her, and she still, like, she went to text my mama, texting, like.
1: Well, you know what that means? Maybe they just not, you know, big enough to go on and tell you the truth, but I think all the signs point to the truth, sweetheart. Get away
0: from it. That's weird.
1: Nah, it's not weird. It's not weird. Just walk away from the situation on both ends. Right. You got to keep questioning him, and you can't get a real answer, but you know the truth. Walk away. She done caused you all this, you know, grievance and all this, you know, this unsettled chemistry between you and her. Walk away from it. You know, so why keep going into the same place that's making you sick? Stop going. You know what I'm saying?
0: Yeah.
1: That's the love, Doc Jogsy. I hope it works out for you. Look here, if you got a small business and you like to be spotlighted, it's the perfect time to do that. 1-844-YUNGJOC. 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
5: Dre Taylor here with Young Jock and the Streets Morning Takeover. And we have so much to get into in this hour. So boom, Mega Millions. We got an update on that jackpot.
6: And the Mega Millions jackpot is back in the spotlight. No one won on Tuesday, which means $604 million will be up for grabs on Friday's lottery.
5: And Stephon Diggs' accuser, he turned over 100 pages to support the sexual assault claims.
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5: 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Coming up this hour on Young Jock and the Streets Morning Takeover.

0: feeling you. What's going on, baby?
1: Do you
0: still
1: like feeling me? Charles yes. Circle, yes or no?
0: Or no. I know, right?
2: Oh, no.
0: We could have texted right? her at y'all for this one.
1: For real.
2: I haven't heard nothing from him. Like, she just completely ghosted me.
3: You told
2: like,
3: her that, Charles. Yeah. Charles, did y'all eat lunch first, right after breakfast at school?
2: We eat lunch. Right
0: don't out. Worry about oh it, Charles. Put your phone on.
2: Yeah, I see where he's going.
0: Yeah, just put your phone on. Just, what's her name again?
3: Rosa.
0: We can get Rosa on the phone to see which box she going to check, yes or no, all right?
2: All right.
0: Okay. I'm already know how this going to go. Here's my prediction. She's not going to be feeling him after this. They just met, and he's already calling the radio station to call.
3: No, it's hard to follow people with a three-second delay.
4: Hello?
0: Good morning. Might I speak with Rosa, please?
4: This is Rosa who's asking.
0: Rosa, don't be trying to screen your call. Hey, look, man. Good morning, first and foremost. I want to just let you know who you're on the phone with. Yeah, Young Jock, Miss Shanika, shout-out. We Young Jock in the Streets Morning Takeover, Miss Rosa, a nationally syndicated morning show. And we would like to let you know that we have a segment on our show called The Date Dilemma. And right now, you're on The Date Dilemma. You got a few seconds to talk?
4: Yeah, I mean, I listen to the show. Like, I love y'all's show, but I don't understand why I'm on The Date Dilemma.
0: Oh. So you know how the date dilemma go?
4: Yeah.
3: You got a boyfriend?
4: No.
0: Are you talking to somebody? What's the man name, Charles?
3: Charles.
0: You know Charles?
4: I mean, yeah, I know Charles. Like, you know, we punked out in, like, group settings before. We going out, going skating, you know, different things like that.
0: Okay, what's going on with you and Charles, y'all? You know what I'm saying? You feeling him? You ain't feeling him no more? What's going on?
4: I mean, we've been friends for some time, but, like, we just started, like, getting to know each other. So that's kind of odd that he's calling y'all already. Like, I ain't, you know what I'm saying? That's kind of weird.
1: He can't seem to get in touch with you.
4: So we like I said, we hung out in group settings. Mm-hmm. So on one occasion, it wasn't just him. It was him and his homeboys. His homeboys looked better than he did. We started talking, me and the homeboy. It was a different type of vibe.
3: You didn't know the homeboy, and he brought you around his people, and then you vibe with them better.
4: Right.
0: Mm. Which friend is it?
4: It's his friend, Troy.
0: Troy? Okay.
3: Have you and Troy exchanged numbers?
4: Yeah.
3: Ooh.
0: Have y'all gone out on a date?
4: Actually, we are planning to go out on one.
3: Girl.
1: Is Troy a pastor?
0: Well,
3: we ready. We ready.
1: It does sound like a Pastor Troy move.
3: Wow.
0: So, you dating Troy now, basically?
4: So, I'm still in the, like, getting to know stages, but this is our first, like, date.
3: How you think Charles gonna feel, honestly?
4: I mean,
0: you don't even care. I hear it in your voice. I mean, you don't care.
3: Boy, anytime they say I mean, it's some BS.
4: But the thing is, okay, so like
0: the gag is what
4: the vibe me and Charles isn't. It wasn't really there. It's kind of weird.
0: Was like, it forced?
4: It felt really forced. Like I said, we've hung out in group settings, so like of course us hanging out in the group, everybody gonna be cool.
3: I want to ask you a question.
0: Why are you looking like that, Charles?
3: Because I got a question. Is Charles a little slow? Like, is it a delay or, you know, was he premature?
0: I just asked her that.
4: See, like, I'm not the only one. Like, I thought it was just me. You know, I knew it was something, but I just, you know, I didn't want to be the only one to say something about it.
0: Well, let's see how fast you react to this. Charles is actually on the phone. Charles.
2: Oh, so I'm slow, right? Oh. So I'm slow?
4: I mean, you...
2: I'm slow, and then on top of that, you want to date Trouble T-Run than me?
1: Did Troy know that you, Charles, and Rosa were involved?
4: No.
2: But,
0: what about what Charles want?
3: Are you hurt, Charles?
2: I'm a little hurt. You know, he could have told me that, you know, hey, look, I'm kind of feeling something or something like that. You know, he could have told me. And then on top of that, she could have told me as well, like, you know, instead of wasting time.
0: I think she told you with her silence, Charles.
2: Yeah. Her silence.
4: I mean,
2: yeah.
4: That's what ghosting is,
2: but,
4: though.
2: But that's unbecoming of a wrong woman.
3: Yeah.
0: Wait a minute. Did you say that's what ghosting is?
3: Yeah, you lied.
4: Yeah, I didn't respond.
3: You was on the other line.
4: I didn't say nothing.
3: Yeah, because you was on the other line with his friend. You little dirty thing.
1: Don't be calling her no little dirty thing.
0: What?
1: It's a decision that she decided to make because if we weren't making this phone call, who knows how long it would be. Have you two been intimate with each other?
4: No.
2: No. I was just getting to know Rosa.
3: Trouble T ain't going to get to know her. He going to go straight in Rawls, ain't he?
2: Well, I don't know. What our friendship going
1: to
2: be like?
1: Yeah, you already hated enough. Just
3: I ain't trying to be no hater.
0: Okay, so it's come to this. Rosa is more interested in Troy, Trouble T-Roy, whatever you call him, than you. What do you think the difference between you and Trouble T-Roy is?
2: Well, he's a street dude, for one, and he don't like wearing rubbers.
3: Ooh.
0: Oh. He don't like wearing what?
2: He don't like wearing rubbers.

0: problems.
1: Oh, wow.
2: Okay, Rosa. Rosa, this man calling you, he wanted to get with you, but it sounds like you already jumped out with his partner or about to. But I still got to ask you because you have a change of heart in a heartbeat. He wants to know, can y'all continue to see each other?
3: I'm really not as interested in him as...
4: You ain't right. That's just my personal.
2: Don't even worry about it, Charlotte, because we got something for her. On behalf of 1-800-INJURED-THE-BETHUNE Law Firm, y'all not going to get this $100, but you is going to get you some trouble T-Rubber, no rubbers, all right? So our listeners, call us up. Let's talk about it. Good God, have mercy. Y'all call us up right now. Keep it locked. Young Jack in the Streets Morning Takeover.
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6: I'm News 12's Jeff Chaffin for Power 94 with the forecast from around our place here in the Tennessee Valley. The cloud cover continuing to increase, and a few of us will pick up a stray storm a bit later on in the day. Highs around 90, those storm chances really increasing for tomorrow, Sunday, and Monday, and the temperature is decreasing back into the lower and middle 80s. News 12 and Power 94. 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
5: 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Excuse

0: PD. Good morning, and thank you for waking up with us, Young Jock in the Streets. Morning, take over, Miss Shanika.
1: What?
0: So this day dilemma is pretty interesting today.
1: Sure is.
0: And I just feel like you've probably gone through something like this before, or you've seen it happen. Not even if it's you directly, indirectly. I think you've been around the block enough. We both have seen something like.
1: Boy, don't say I didn't been around the block.
0: You've been around the block. Listen, once you're over 30, you've been around the block. You hit 40, you are the block. Okay, so let's get into it. Why are you looking at me like that?
1: Go
0: you
1: can say
0: that.
1: Get into it.
0: Yeah, hear that.
1: Radio show.
0: All right, so Charles girl named Rosa, but she been avoiding him, and Charles trying to figure out why Miss Shanika. Now we got Rosa on the phone, and she explained like, "Look, we've been friends for some time now, but normally it's in a group setting. You know, it's like you know we all hang out with friends. Like me and him don't just hang out with just me and him. Like it's always a group of us."
1: Mm-hmm.
0: So now the man finally want to talk to you. Now y'all trying to hang out.
1: Yeah.
0: Well, you got out and you met some more of his friends that you never met because these are friends outside of that friend group that they share.
1: Mm-hmm.
0: And she ends up meeting this new guy.
1: Yeah.
0: Troy.
1: Mm-hmm.
0: And when she met Troy, Charles was just like, "Look here, man, he ain't finna have me want you. Now you gonna go after my friend. I'm here to tell you, Troy is trouble."
1: Mm-hmm.
0: Now he could be telling the truth.
1: Or,
0: but what I've learned, let people have what they desire.
1: Okay.
0: You know, you'll seem like, "Baby, I know you kind of want him because of this and that, but I'm the one." No, you're not the one. Because the one is the one that's got her attention.
1: Right.
0: You know.
1: And if the lady want to be with Jonas Gamora, let her do it.
0: Damn. You keep saying that name. You watched that documentary a few times.
1: It wasn't a documentary.
0: Well,
1: it was a show.
0: A series,
1: yes.
0: Hear that. All right, we're going to the phone lines. I want to know what y'all thoughts on this date dilemma, because boy, oh boy. Young Jock in the Streets morning. Take over. Talk to me.
2: I feel like, you know, it's so many fish out there in the sea, and if she wants to explore the homeboy, that's in her right.
0: So you say just go ahead and do what you want to do.
2: Yep, it's her life.
0: Thank you for your call. Young Jock in the Streets morning. Take over. What's your thoughts on this date dilemma?
3: I feel like she's not married, so she's entitled to do what she wants.
0: Hey, I'm not mad at that.
3: Yeah, I don't find a problem with it. I mean, you can't let someone stop you from your future, right?
0: You can't. Shanika,
1: what?
0: Have you ever been in a situation like this? So last time I said, I think you've been through something like this. So I'm going to ask you, have you ever been in something like this before?
1: Sure.
0: Okay, that's all I want. Thank you for being honest this morning, because I've been through it. Hey, coming up, man, we will get a chance to sit down with the one and only Congresswoman Jasmine Crockett, man. We get a chance to ask her some questions, some good ones too at that, man. So you don't want to miss it. Make sure you stick around for more Young Jock in the Streets morning. Take over.
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0: It's your girl Phaedra, and you have to listen to the best damn morning show. And I'm talking about the number one morning show in the city. It's Young Jock and the Streets Morning Takeover. Everybody listens to Young Jock and the Street Morning Takeover. Tap in.
1: Yeah, man, it's about that time. It is coming to a close of our morning show. The morning is not over. We got a few more hours before that's here. But guess what, man? Until we get there, I just want to say good morning to everyone that tapped in with us today, man. Shanika, what you got to say?
2: That's right. It's been an incredible week. Thank you all for listening and rocking with us. And I hope you have a wonderful weekend. We'll see you on Monday. It's Young Jock and the Streets Morning Takeover.
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0: Mr. Hem is here.
1: Whoa, whoa, whoa, whoa, whoa, whoa.
0: Mr. Hem.
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0: May, new French Montana. So if you got a song request, a birthday shout out, you know you can call me up during the show today at 423-642-WJTT. Good morning.
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9: I'm News 12's Chef Chaffin for Power 94 with the forecast from around our place here in the Tennessee Valley. The cloud cover continuing to increase and a few of us will pick up a stray storm a bit later on in the day. Highs around 90, those storm chances really increasing for tomorrow, Sunday, and Monday, and the temperature is decreasing back into the lower and middle 80s. 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

0: listening. Kelly here hanging out with you on this Feel Good Friday. Coming up, I got you what's going on in entertainment news. Got more music coming up from Drake. 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

0: because later on happened in over at Red Bank High School at the track and field. Shout out to Chattanooga Public Works because they're going to be hosting a water fest. So they're going to have face painting, food trucks out there, bouncy houses, and it's free to everybody. So make sure you go out there today. And of course, if you need more information on the event, you can always check that out on our Instagram at Power94WJTT.
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1: I'm News 12's Chef Chapin for Power 94 with the forecast from around our place here in the Tennessee Valley. The cloud cover continuing to increase, and a few of us will pick up a stray storm a bit later on in the day. Highs around 90, though storm chances really increasing for tomorrow, Sunday, and Monday, and the temperature is decreasing back into the lower and middle 80s. 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

0: You know, I'm a little bit confused because I thought that Young Thug and Gunna, we know that they not friends anymore, but I thought they was cool. Clearly not. Young Thug was out here shopping and a song by Gunna came on. He told him, skip it, sir. Change it immediately. Okay, Thug, I see how you want to act now. Cover it up. More music on the way. And if you got a request, 123-612-WJTT.
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Hey, click cold and you call it glaze. 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

0: off, want the rope, I get it. You don't love me, you love the optics that come with it.
1: 1084 at WJTT, Ash Nicole here, hanging out with you on this Feel Good Friday. New Tyler, the creator, that guy. Coming up, got more music on the way, and of course, I got some midday motivation for you. You better treat people right in every season of your life, because you never know how that person will show up again. My mama used to always tell me, you better treat the janitor and the secretary just like they're the CEO, because the tables may switch one day and the CEO may become the janitor and the janitor may move up. Keep that coming up. More music on the way right here on Power.
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6: I'm News 12's Jeff Chaffin for Power 94 with the forecast from around our place here in the Tennessee Valley. The cloud cover continuing to increase, and a few of us will pick up a stray storm a bit later on in the day. Highs around 90, those storm chances really increasing for tomorrow, Sunday, and Monday, and the temperature is decreasing back into the lower and middle 80s. News 12 and Power 94, this is the place for local weather.
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0: independent. 9-11 at the Valley Adeline. 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
1: 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Ash Nicole here hanging out with you on the midday. 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

0: Welcome to the Unjust Streets When I Take Over. Pavin 94, it's WJTT. Ash Nicola here hanging out with you in the midday. Coming up, I got more Beyonce. I got some Drake, Meg Thee Stallion, and I got new requested, new Tyler the Creator up next right here on Pavin.
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1: Grosky, you know what I'm saying? 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
1: 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Power 94 WKTC. Ashley Nicole here, hanging out on the Good Friday. Coming up, I got a throwback. And if you got a request, 423-642-WJ.

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10: I'm News 12's Jeff Chaffin for Power 94 with the forecast from around our place here in the Tennessee Valley. The cloud cover continuing to increase, and a few of us will pick up a stray storm a bit later on in the day. Highs around 90, though storm chances really increasing for tomorrow, Sunday, and Monday, and the temperature is decreasing back into the lower and middle 80s. 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

Let's get the party started. 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
1: 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And your boy K.
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0: to eat at home to the Young Josh Streets want to take over. Ask Nicole Hayden at you in the midday on the way. Got some Coi Leray, 50 Cent, Young Miami. And if you got a request, 423-642-WJTT.
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3: What's good? 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

0: Day hanging out with you on this Feel Good Friday. You talk about a mood to go take a nap right now with all of this rain. I didn't know it was supposed to be raining like this today, but I cannot wait to get home, kick my feet up, do nothing this weekend. Coming up, I got Rich Boy, some T.I., and I got new Kehlani and Usher. Shoulda Never coming up next right here on Power. I know that's
1: right. 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
5: I'm News 12's Jeff Chapin for Power 94 with the forecast from around our place here in the Tennessee Valley. The cloud cover continuing to increase, and a few of us will pick up a stray storm a bit later on in the day. Highs around 90, though storm chances really increasing for tomorrow, Sunday, and Monday, and the temperature is decreasing back into the lower and middle 80s. 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
1: It's Beezy.
0: And it's Friday.
1: Thank God it's Friday.
0: Okay.
1: Saying she don't wanna work on Monday.
0: Okay. I'm having a good day. You having a good day?
1: I was hoping you was going to have a great day. I'm having a pretty good day, too.
0: Hey, hopefully the people in Chattanooga are having a great day because we got some good stuff on the way.
1: Yes.
0: Okay, so stick around with us. We got some new songs. We got some throwback songs and just an overall good vibe. It's some news. So we're going to get into that all for the next couple of hours that you are rocking with us. But right now, let's jump back into the music. It's your girl, Sound of K.
1: It's Beezy.
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2: 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Somebody tell them people Mr. Hem is here.
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0: 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Ballin' hard on another hemisphere. Somebody tell them people Mr. Hem is here.
1: Whoa, whoa, whoa, whoa, whoa, whoa.
0: Mr. Hem.

0: Put me any place on the map, cause I'm him. 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Ballin' hard on another hemisphere. Somebody tell them people Mr. Hem is here.
1: Whoa, whoa, whoa, whoa, whoa, whoa.
0: Mr. Hem is here.
1: Whoa, whoa, whoa, whoa, whoa, whoa.
0: Mr. Hem.

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1: And it's your girl, Zynam K.
0: Yes, right here on this beautiful Friday.
1: And we got birthdays and national days today, July 10th.
0: July 10th. So for our birthdays today, we got Culture. That's
1: Cardi B?
0: Yeah. Okay. Yeah. Culture. We also got Antonio Brown. Sorry about that. Had a hiccup. And then we also got Will Smith and my dude Swoozy. YouTuber.
1: Okay.
0: Used to tell all the great story times and all that. Yeah. And then as far as our national days, we got National Kitten Day. It's National Pina Colada Day. National Blueberries Day.
1: You're missing out.
0: National French Fry Day. And also National Car Appreciation Day.
1: Okay.
0: Shout out to my cars, Nimbus and Jet.
1: You missing out on the pina colada.
0: Not really.
1: You know they make it good even when you get a virgin one and it's still hitting.
0: Nah, I don't like coconut.
1: Ah, that's why.
0: Yeah.
1: He's a hater.
0: No, not really.
1: Are you allergic?
0: No, just don't like it.
1: Just a hater. All right.
0: I'm talking about just a hater. Crazy.
1: Friday, we got some good stuff ahead, so stick with us. It's your girl, Zynam K.
0: It's Beezy.
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0: I'm News 12's Chef Chaffin for Power 94 with the forecast from around our place here in the Tennessee Valley. The cloud cover continuing to increase, and a few of us will pick up a stray storm a bit later on in the day. Highs around 90, though storm chances really increasing for tomorrow, Sunday, and Monday, and the temperature is decreasing back into the lower and middle 80s. 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This is the place for local weather.
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1: It's Beezy.
0: And it's Friday.
1: Yes, it is.
0: So on this day, our specialty is not coming up with
1: time taking stuff into the weekend.
0: What we're not taking into the weekend.
1: Stuff that we're taking into the weekend. No, I'm just playing. Stuff that we're not taking into the weekend. I'm just kidding.
0: Yes, yes, yes. So we will get into that conversation a little bit later. So you guys stick around for that.
1: Yep. Make sure you don't pick the same thing.
0: Like somebody.
1: Not me. I don't do that.
0: We gonna get into that. It's your girl Zion K.
1: It's Beezy.
0: I'm 594 WJTT.
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1: Let me tell him.
0: Since you want to copy me.
1: I wasn't copying you. Mm-hmm. Where we have, since you want to copy me, where we have the entertainment news with Zai. We also have Nick with those stats. And then we're also going to give you your first look at the Chattanooga Traffic Network.
0: All right. You heard the man. That's what we got coming up. So stick with us. It's your girl, Zai. Okay.
1: You hear that? The man, Beezy.
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1: case. It's Beezy.
0: We got entertainment news coming up because we're not in that 4 o'clock hour. Then after that, we're going to get our first look at traffic.
1: Yes.
0: Kicking off the weekend and helping you with your commute with the Chattanooga Traffic Network.
1: It's the weekend. Mm-hmm. Let's have a party. Too early.
0: Hey, I've been partying and thinking about the weekend since 6 a.m.
1: Well, dang. You been up that long?
0: No. Wow. Are you questioning me?
1: Yeah, a little bit.
0: You know what? We gonna get back into the music. Got some good stuff ahead. Don't go nowhere. It's your girl, Zion K.
1: It's Beezy.
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0: Power 94 WJTT. It's your girl, Son of K here. On Beezy and Zai in the afternoons now. I had to play a little Future because he dropped today. Love Mask Off. Okay, now it's time for us to get into some entertainment news. We begin with Tyler Perry giving us the third installment of the Why Did I Get Married franchise. This one is going to be called Why Did I Get Married Again. Now, the gang is back, minus Janet Jackson, but we do get to see some new faces. I see Taraji P. Henson, Da Vinci, plus some more. The trailer is out now, so go and watch it. This film will be out on Netflix September 9th. Seems a little bit far, but it's definitely going to be worth it. We also have new music on the way from a few people. Okay, we got Boosie released a snippet of a song, and I don't know if he was serious, but y'all know this man ain't got no filter. So in the song, he says, some of them real, some of them ain't ish. Jay-Z, that child looks like you. How could you live with that ish? And I didn't listen to the whole song, but it's like, I didn't know they had beef. I don't know if they do, or he was just, you know, he's just talking about what he see on the internet, but that's crazy. And some seem to think he's referencing the young man who says Jay-Z's his father and he's been trying to get a paternity test. I would seem to think that he's talking about his children because they do look like him. But at the end of the day, so what? It is what it is. The children look decent, okay, Jay-Z? But the children look cute. So I can't wait to hear the song. I don't know the title, but when I do, I'll let you know. We also got Schoolboy Q revealing that he's working on a new album. He shared a post on Instagram. The project is called Thank You. No release date yet, but it will include 12 new songs. And then last but not least, like I said, Future dropped today. He released his 10th studio album. It's called The Real Me, giving us 22 new songs. He gets a little bit vulnerable on some of them. And, you know, that's unusual because usually he's toxic and he prides himself on it. But, hey, you guys go give that an ear. That's all we have for entertainment today. Right now, though, let's get an update, or actually a first look at the roads with the Chattanooga Traffic Network. It's your girl, Zainab K on Power 94 WJTT.
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2: Our latest look outside shows an accident working 75 northbound and Franks Road, blocking the left shoulder and left lane. Keep an eye out for it in that location. There's also congestion 24 westbound Moxon Bend to Germantown Road and 24 eastbound Westside Drive back to the state line. Keep an eye out for delays in both directions there, and congestion Highway 153 southbound, the 75 northbound junction. There is delay there too. Also, drive with extra caution due to slippery road conditions from the rain. In the Chattanooga Traffic Center, I'm Nick Hughes.
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2: 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Andrew Harrison, Cabe Levins, and Chief Meteorologist Austin Onick. 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
6: I'm News 12's Chef Chaffin for Power 94 with the forecast from around our place here in the Tennessee Valley. The cloud cover continuing to increase, and a few of us will pick up a stray storm a bit later on in the day. Highs around 90, though storm chances really increasing for tomorrow, Sunday, and Monday, and the temperature is decreasing back into the lower and middle 80s. News 12 and Power 94. 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
1: Our latest look outside shows congestion 24 westbound Mox and Bend to Germantown Road and 24 eastbound West Side Drive back to the state line. Keep an eye out for delays in both directions there and congestion Highway 153 southbound, the 75 northbound junction. There is delay there too. Also, drive with extra caution due to slippery road conditions from the rain. In the Chattanooga Traffic Center, I'm Nick Hughes.
2: This has been your Power 94 traffic update from the Tennessee American Water Traffic Center.
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0: All right. But let's also get an update on these roads with the Chattanooga Traffic Network.
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3: Our latest look outside shows congestion 24 westbound Mox and Bend to Germantown Road and 24 eastbound West Side Drive back to the state line. Keep an eye out for delays in both directions there and congestion Highway 153 southbound the 75 northbound junction. There is delay there too. Also, drive with extra caution due to slippery road conditions from the rain. In the Chattanooga Traffic Center, I'm Nick Hughes.
2: This has been your Power 94 traffic update from the Tennessee American Water Traffic Center.
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party, it's a party, it's a party, ay. 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
1: It's BZ.
0: Ooh, it's Friday.
1: Yes, it is. Officially. Which means it's time to party.
0: Okay, officially it's starting off the weekend. What are you not taking into this weekend, BZ?
1: Sunburn.
0: Wow.
1: It's been very hot.
0: But you are one of the people who don't believe in sunscreen.
1: I didn't say I didn't believe in sunscreen.
0: BZ.
1: I just don't wear it.
0: Okay, basically.
1: That doesn't mean I don't believe in it.
0: So then why you don't wear it?

0: It's not the fact that I don't believe in it. Just don't use it.
1: Okay. Well, I'm not going to be unkind and say I wish sunburn upon you, but I pray.
0: That's kind of that.
1: No, I said I'm not going to be unkind.
0: Nah, that's
1: kind of. You know
0: kinda...
1: what? I'm going to go get you some sunscreen. How about that?
0: Yeah,
1: I'm going to do that.
0: Please do.
1: All right.
0: Make sure you give me the receipt, too.
1: Why? You going to take it back?
0: I didn't say I was going to take it back. Just make sure you give me the receipt.
1: Why do you need the receipt?
0: Because.
1: Hey, man. Into the weekend, I am not taking any laziness. Literally, this weekend, I am going to reset my life and everything so I can start waking up early, be more productive. You know, I'm trying to get fit as well, and I got to get my baby on a schedule. So, yeah, we resetting this. We are not taking in laziness, and we are going to fix that by resetting ourselves.
0: Okay. I'm excited to see how that goes. I'm going to text you at, like, 9 a.m.
1: When?
0: Saturday. And say, wake up, trying to get the time to reset.
1: Okay. Well, hopefully you guys are having a good start off to your week. We got some more music on the way, kicking off the vibes right here. It's your girl, Zion MK.
0: It's Beezy.
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3: Our latest look outside shows congestion 24 westbound Mox and Bend to Germantown Road and 24 eastbound West Side Drive back to the state line. Keep an eye out for delays in both directions there and congestion Highway 153 southbound the 75 northbound junction. There is delay there too. Also, drive with extra caution due to slippery road conditions from the rain. In the Chattanooga Traffic Center, I'm Nick Hughes.
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12: I'm News 12's Chef Chapin for Power 94 with the forecast from around our place here in the Tennessee Valley. The cloud cover continuing to increase, and a few of us will pick up a stray storm a bit later on in the day. Highs around 90, though storm chances really increasing for tomorrow, Sunday, and Monday, and the temperature is decreasing back into the lower and middle 80s. 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
0: And it is Friday, as we already know, right?
1: Yeah, and we just got done listening to that mix not that long ago.
0: And with that, we want to remind you that this is the best place for you to be. If you ain't here Fridays and even Friday nights, then you're missing out.
1: Yeah, you are. You're missing out big time because that's where the party really gets started.
0: Yep, so tune in every Friday, kicking off your weekend at 7 p.m. with BZ for the Friday Night House Party. And also, you got some guests with you.
1: Yes, yes, I do. I got a lot of guests with me. I got all my Southern Style DJs with me as well. If you love DJ Shy City, then you want to make sure that you're listening in because he's there as well. And then, of course, it's going to party all night long. It's going to be from 7 all the way really until 2 a.m. where you're going to hang out with me and Zion separately.
0: Yep. So make sure you set your little alarm.
1: Yeah.
0: Set a little alarm because, you know, things can get a little hectic after work. You take a little nap, but never miss out on the Friday Night House Party.
1: Absolutely. So keep it locked in here.
0: It's your girl, Zion of K.
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3: Our latest look outside shows congestion 24 westbound Mox and Bend to Germantown Road and 24 eastbound West Side Drive back to the state line. Keep an eye out for delays in both directions there and congestion Highway 153 southbound the 75 northbound junction. There is delay there too. Also, drive with extra caution due to slippery road conditions from the rain. In the Chattanooga Traffic Center, I'm Nick Hughes.
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1: 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Of course, coming up, we've got that No Cap recap and more. 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
4: Our latest look outside shows congestion 24 westbound Mox and Bend to Germantown Road and 24 eastbound West Side Drive back to the state line. Keep an eye out for delays in both directions there and congestion Highway 153 southbound the 75 northbound junction. There is delay there too. Also, drive with extra caution due to slippery road conditions from the rain. In the Chattanooga Traffic Center, I'm Nick Hughes.
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0: 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We got that No Cap Recap.
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1: Our latest look outside shows congestion 24 westbound Mox and Bend to Germantown Road and 24 eastbound West Side Drive back to the state line. Keep an eye for delays in both directions there and congestion Highway 153 southbound, the 75 northbound junction. There is delay there too. Also, drive with extra caution due to slippery road conditions from the rain. In the Chattanooga Traffic Center, I'm Nick Hughes. 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
4: I'm News 12's Chef Chapin for Power 94 with the forecast from around our place here in the Tennessee Valley. The cloud cover continuing to increase, and a few of us will pick up a stray storm a bit later on in the day. Highs around 90, though storm chances really increasing for tomorrow, Sunday, and Monday, and the temperature is decreasing back into the lower and middle 80s. 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
1: 594 WJT, Tisha Girls, I'm Kay.
2: It's Beezy.
1: And it's time for that No Cap Recap.
2: Yes, it is. So let's do this thing.
1: Do it like Brutus.
2: So it is... Never heard that saying before in my life. We got Culture. It is her birthday today. It is also Antonio Brown's birthday. It is also Will Smith's birthday. And it is also Swoozie's birthday. And then as far as your national days, it's National Kitten Day. Shout out to all the cat lovers. It's National Pina Colada Day. It's National Blueberries Day. National French Fry Day. And National Car Appreciation. Shout out to Nimbus and Jet.
1: Okay, okay. And I also want to give a birthday shout out to everybody here in Chattanooga. If you got a birthday, happy birthday to you.
2: Happy birthday to you. Okay. Happy birthday to you.
1: Okay. And we're definitely going to continue to have a wonderful day because we kicking off the weekend with good vibes, of course. So we got more music on the way. It's your girl, Sign of K.
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1: It's me.
0: It's time for me to get on up out of here.
1: Is it? Are you actually going to leave?
0: I'm leaving.
1: Are you actually going
0: to
1: get up out of here?
0: It's your turn to do
1: that. I'm going to block your car in so you can't go nowhere.
0: Okay, well, let me hurry up. Because
1: you
0: got to
1: come back anyway.
0: But let me start packing up so I can definitely go and get that pina colada.
1: It's okay. You're not going to be able to beat me out there.
0: Okay. Anyway, you guys, you have yourself a wonderful, safe, and fun weekend.
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0: house party where it is the weekend. Finally the weekend, which means it's finally for us time to have that party, man. We are having some fun here inside your number one people station, and it's only getting started. 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
1: 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Here inside the mix now, man, you are rocking it with your boy BZ, and we are having too much fun. We're coming up on that 8 o'clock hour where the party continues. Keep it locked in here, Power 94.
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4: 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We're coming up on that 8 o'clock hour where the party continues. 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